Would you cry if you saw me crying? And would you save my soul tonight?

couldn't dance. You didn't even want me around. And now I'm back to let you know I can really shake 'em down.

fantasy we create about people and places as we'd like them to be. But you know what truth is? It's that little baby you're holding, and it's that man you fought with this morning, the same one you're going to make love with tonight.

years can a mountain exist before it is washed to the sea? Yes, and how many years can some people exist before they're allowed to be free? Yes, and how many times can a man turn his head and pretend that he just doesn't